still walking through the tears. Jesus in first, seeking for words. On his knees. On his knees. Body full of tears. Like a TV radio show. Still walking with tears.

0: Man, I tell you what, Hank, about that dang old meaning of life, man. It's like this, man. You like a butterfly flapping his wings deep down in the forest, man. It's gonna cause a tree fall like 5,000 miles away, man. And ain't nobody see it. Nobody don't even happen. You know, the baby born into this world, and they don't got any friends, got no nothing but to go come in and find out all about them, all evil, man. Man, see, like, you don't even know, man. It's like you're born into this world, man. And you got, like, it's like this, man, the dust in the wind, man. Or like a dang old candle in the wind, man. It don't matter, man. It's the old oldies, old town. You know what I think, man? Like them dang old, I think, therefore you are, man.
1: Well, that's what we tell ourselves, isn't it, Boomhauer?
2: Sounds like he's not respecting your position.
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4: I'm gonna hit him where it hurts. The dong, dong, dong.
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6: Democracy demands that we're able also to get inside the reality of people who are different than us, so we can understand their point of view. Maybe we can change their minds, but maybe they'll change ours. And you can't do this if you just out of hand disregard what your opponents have to say from the start. And you can't do it if you insist that those who aren't like you, because they're white or because they're male, that somehow there's no way they can understand what I'm feeling, that somehow they lack standing to speak on certain matters. Madiba, he lived this complexity. In prison, he studied Afrikaans so that he could better understand the people who were jailing him. And when he got out of prison, he extended a hand to those who had jailed him because he knew that they had to be a part of the democratic South Africa that he wanted to build.

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1: Und in der Struktur fehlt gerade für den Popmarkt auffällig der dritte Refrain und das formale Happy End einer abschließenden Hookline. 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

0: 25. 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

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Backdoor Becky, she been in the kitchen sniffing. 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

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Same as called his uncle in my video at a Cadillac. 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I need middleman to do my work while I go nigga.

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When you do this for pleasure, you can choose where you're headed. Never lose my direction when I use my reflection to assess, make corrections and create new connections. Bridging thoughts with a message till the new school's erected with the tools we've selected. Any fools disrespecting, then this roof won't protect. I'm trying to teach a lesson. Class is in session.

when the world got involved, and I woke up older, with the flag of surrender draped across my shoulder. Remember before, when we cared about things like who was the tallest, waiting round for the adults to stop talking, but they can't see past what absorbs them. When I grow up, I'll do it different, trying to change the world by wishing. If I could have it all, whatever I liked, I just want everyone to be alright, to get a little respite from the night after night of it. I stitch a tear to my prayer and hold tight. I left myself there, on the wall, looking up at the pictures in a pebble dash, glistening bright. Listen, I might have drunk one too many years, 'cause when the sun sheds tears now, they set me alight.

Uburu mit dem Song My Hands. Danke, Eric. So, I think. And then I decided I'd seen enough signs. I sent an email and I read that they wouldn't be back for another 6 weeks. Okay. So after 6 weeks, I wrote another email. This was in September last year. And received a reply that I'd reached the dean's office and not the telephone counseling service. Following this, I wrote a third email and received a call a week later from the pastor. Gently, he asks me about my age at the end of the phone call because of my lightful and young voice. At the same time, I received a comprehensive questionnaire that asked, for example, why I made this decision, what my family or partner thinks about my decision, and what the worst thing in my life was, and how I turned it back, as well as 4 examples of situations callers might have and how I would respond to them. So, although the new training group has already been finalized, and I missed the official registration deadline due to that incorrect email, I have a personal, very interesting conversation at the Diakonie Center. The English word. I will read it later. With the very open pastor and director of the Heilbronn Telephone Counseling Service for the past 17 years. There I receive information about what's involved in volunteering. I wanted to volunteer. The counseling service, yeah. And by telephone. I don't know if it's in other different countries also. I think so. I don't know it. So that that human can call and tell their story to you. I don't know. So it's his last conversation, as he will now be serving humanity in a different capacity and handing over the position to the lovely new and familiar leader and trainer, Miss Barnowski. I also have, am I allowed to have a conversation with her, as I will be working with her as well. And this conversation is also very valuable and insightful.

entire body, right up to my brain, into my brain cells, and I feel like jumping up and roaring like King Kong. Trigger! And I take a short breath and wonder what I'm going to say. Just my perception. Okay, yes, dear Miss Barnowski, you know, phew, honestly, I'm really surprised now, and my heart is racing. Do you think that I, with Turkish roots, would question the church of the Christian faith and therefore whisper harmful things to people on the phone? I'm really shocked right now. And I'm close to tears. Miss Barnowski calmly and firmly replies, "Don't get me wrong, Miss Thailand. It's simply the standard procedure regarding your background and suitability. I'm not allowed to decide that myself." My breathing becomes a little calmer. Okay, if that's the way it is and unavoidable, yeah. And now, you know what? A sweet little brain cell sends me this thought right into. Sibel, you've never spoken to a real top-level dean before, ever. That's fantastic. Go for it. And I reply to her with that too. But now, only lightly, with the feeling and frequency of when, you know, someone accidentally bumps into you as they walk by and you get a real fright with that feeling. And I just, as I went out, I just thought to myself, why does this trigger me? Because I have to prove myself again. Why am I being checked about my origins? Why is they judging because of that and not based on what I've told them so far about my life and actions and being? Damn! And then, yeah, okay, I'm sure it's all justified and they're right. I could just be a sleeper. Everything is possible. I can understand them, so cool down. Yes, and now I'm more happy to be sitting across from this dean and listening to him that I'm annoyed and pissed off about it. And I'm very grateful for that. Yeah, and this... and this volunteering... Every trainee gets an appointment with an psychologist who determines how suitable they might be. For example, if you're experiencing mental health issues or bereavement in the family or some other crisis that will come out through conversations. And our conversation is going great. We laughed a lot and her conclusion is, I see you as an asset to the group and the team. However, if I am being honest, I see you more on stage. Yeah, and the very intensive training unfolds over 9 months with several weekend seminars, taking and creating notes, hey, I don't know what's wrong with the mic. Hey, mic, microphone. Taking and creating notes, passive and active observations, regular supervision, and a huge, huge, huge deal of self-reflection. On the first training weekend in Löwenstein at the conference center, I was warmly welcomed into the small new group. They already knew each other from the introductory day. I immediately felt accepted as a latecomer. We are all very open and because of the topics we are learning, we are quite vulnerable with each other. Of course, everyone only reveals what they want to. If you're familiar with TCE or I, centered interaction, that's what we work with. It's so great.
And our trainees, Mrs. Barnowski and Mrs. Benz Röder, are absolutely fantastic. They are incredibly appreciative, highly competent, and answer every question with profound wisdom. I feel very well cared for and comfortable. Even when many, many tears flow, they ensure our inner peace. Many things from my childhood resurface, are acknowledged, understood, and released. And I'm very grateful to my colleagues and bosses of my work because I can leave the work a little bit earlier every Thursday to arrive at the training center, the complex diakony building, promptly at 6 p.m. Yes, that's fine, Sibel. That's a good thing. Please, go for it. They encourage me. I imagine that if you were to do this kind of training anywhere, it would cost quite a bit. The psychology and psyche of people has always fascinated and interested me, you know. Now I'm learning about it not only through my own experiences, but also from professionals. Wow! And I'm always so grateful for the content of the training. I could tell you so much about it that it'd probably be finished by winter 2027. But maybe I will occasionally incorporate some of it into a show, into a radio show, because this knowledge is so good and it isn't just for the studio and the counseling telephone. It's available to everyone. Well, I'm quickly so stop here for a song. Eric, danke. Thank you so much for reminding. Jetzt aber, jetzt, was ist das Lied?

Nay, do what they told ya. Nay, do what they told ya. Nay, do what they told ya. Nay, do what they told ya. Nay, do what they told ya. Nay, do what they told ya.

Now do what I told ya. Now do what I told ya. Now do what I told ya. Now do what I told ya.